Spin, Penny Owen Loeb featuring Jordan. We're counting down the hottest songs in Canada. So Michelle Branch is celebrating the 25th anniversary of her debut album with an EP of reimagined versions of her biggest songs with new collaborations. The project titled Everywhere and Back Again is due out November 6th, and one of the songs could make the countdown soon, The Game of Love. Here's Michelle with the new Radicals and AT40 on the Verge track.

there all along. Stargazing, Miles Smith, 29. It's safe to say that Olivia Dean knows what it takes to write a great song, and that means making a lot of not-so-great ones. She learned that a hit song requires volume and writing lyrics that hit close to the truth over and over until eventually everything feels right and her raw emotions come to the surface. Here's one of the songs she wrote with that method, A Couple Minutes, number 28.

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16: Seacrest with you, counting them down. And Somber watched one of his songs go viral for the first time while he was still in high school. and he nearly missed a major opportunity when record labels started reaching out. He came home from school one day and had an email from Columbia Records who wanted to sign him. But his father warned him of possible scam, so he almost didn't reply. Then more offers started to pour in. Eventually, he convinced his mom to allow him to leave school to pursue music full-time. It paid off. Here's Home Record 27.

Down 3-25, Golden from Huntrix. So the 78th Primetime Emmy Awards are this Monday with the live ceremony hosted by Mariska Hargitay in L.A. The 51st season of SNL is up for Outstanding Variety Series with some big pop stars serving as musical guests this year like Harry Styles, Olivia Rodrigo, and Sabrina Carpenter. Here she is, Manchild, an AT40 Extra.

0: the way we touch Charlotte Cardin.
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Snoop, yep, live. Weezer, live. BTS, Major Lazer. Disney Plus and Hulu, September 18th and 19th. Zara Larsson going to take the stage. Here she is with Pink Panther's 22. I'm freezing.

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Summer at 21. And Ray said that she's on strike from writing another album until she finds love, and estimated that it could take 10 years before fans hear her new music. If that's the case, this could be her last hit on the countdown for a while. It's called Click Clack Symphony. Ray and Hans Zimmer, 1840 on The Verge.

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0: We are counting down the 40 biggest songs of the week. Now back to the hits at 20. Die on This Hill, Sienna Spiro.

0: Oh, it breaks my heart. 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
1: Number 19, Rubber Band Man, Mumford & Sons featuring Hozier. We want to send a big congratulations to Post Malone, who just got engaged to his girlfriend Christy Lee with a surprise proposal at his ranch in Utah. Here he is with Doja Cat, 1840 Extra.

Post Malone, and Doja Cat, I Like You, and 1840 Extra. All right, when Olivia Dean released her smash single, Man I Need, some people predicted she'd be a one-hit wonder, but she looks at that term as a compliment, not an insult. She considers her track a fabulous song, and it's become a wonder because everyone enjoys it so much. And she's proud that something from her catalog resonated so strongly with people all over the world. Obviously, she's not a one-hit wonder because this was just the first of multiple chart entries. Man I Need, 18.

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0: We are inside the top 20, and some artists keep to themselves before a show to get in the right headspace before performing for thousands of people. But Ed Sheeran likes to warm up with an impromptu duet. The night before his show the other day, he went to a local karaoke night by himself. And right as they were closing up, he took the mic and sang Thinking Out Loud with a new friend he met at the bar. So if you're ever in a position to sing karaoke with Ed Sheeran, make sure you pick an Ed Sheeran song. Here's Ed with Martin Garrix. Repeat it. 17.

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0: At 16 on AT40. All right, Alex Warren wrote his hit single Ordinary about his wife, Cover, and the inspiration continued on his new album, Wild Child, with more songs reflecting their love story. But he says that when she heard the new tracks, she was not as impressed as the first time. He joked that she's kind of tired of listening to love songs about her, and at a certain point, she has to think, you like me, I get it. Here's Ordinary, 15.

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On a train.

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TT40. That is Teddy at number 10. The numbers get smaller and the hits get bigger. So Zara Larsson's had a lot of success over the last year, which makes her eligible for Best New Artist at the Grammys. But when her label said they were submitting her for nomination, she turned it down. Although she's felt a recent shift in her career, she wants to remind people that she's been releasing music for years, and she definitely doesn't consider herself a new artist. But thanks to songs like this, she's made a lot of new fans all over the world. Midnight Sun, 9.

Hate That I Made You Love Me, Ariana Grande. That's number 8. Well, last August, the Goo Goo Dolls released a 7-song EP called Summer Anthem, which gave us the top 30 hit, Not Goodbyes. But now another track from that project could land on the charts soon. It's called Ocean. Here it is. You're swimming.

0: That's an AT40 breakout. Ocean, the Goo Goo Dolls.
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0: We are inside the top 10, and the Jonas Brothers recently played three sold-out shows at New York's Madison Square Garden, but it wasn't a typical concert. They performed the exact set list from their 2008 Burning Up tour, along with the outfits and stage sets from those classic shows. We'll hear from the brothers about why you shouldn't have FOMO if you miss the New York dates. First, 7, Bruno Mars, I Just Might.

0: Bruno Mars, number 7, I Just Might. So let's go back to the Jonas Brothers. At the end of the month, they're set to kick off the Burning Up tour all over again, which will take them across North America playing the exact set list from their 2008 tour, along with some hits from their latest album sprinkled in. I was talking to Nick, Kevin, and Joe the other day, and they told us that longtime fans will love the show, but there's something for the new members of Team Jonas, too. Here's Nick.
1: I think that this is the perfect way to come to your first Jonas Brothers concert. You know, we're seeing so many people now who weren't even alive back in 08 coming to shows and experiencing not just, you know, the songs from the past, but, you know, the last 7 years of music we've been releasing between Happiness Begins, Greetings from Your Hometown, the album. These are some of the albums we're most proud of in our whole career, and getting to kind of touch on those records and perform for these new fans for the first time while also celebrating, you know, the past is kind of a dream scenario.
0: And here's the new single from the Jonas Brothers, Listen When Sad, AT40 on the Verge track. Dude.

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1: 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Now she moves back next.
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1: These are the top five of the week. You probably know Seth MacFarlane as the mastermind behind comedies like Family Guy and Ted Movies and TV Show, but he's got a new musical project coming that teams him up with some fuzzy friends. I'll tell you about that after five. Choosing Texas, Ella Langley. Just

0: Ella Langley, number 5, Choosing Texas. So back to Seth MacFarlane. He's a writer, director, producer, and an actor, but you should know that another one of his talents is a heavenly singing voice. He'll often perform standards by Frank Sinatra with a 55-piece orchestra. And next week, he's set to release an album called Seth MacFarlane Sings the Muppets as part of the 50th anniversary of The Muppet Show. The project promises fan favorites from The Muppets catalog like Together Again and Rainbow Connection, but with a crooning Seth twist. It's due out on the 18th.
1: 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Number 4.

0: so easy. Number three, Olivia Dean. Well, we heard Taylor back at number four with last week's number one, which clears the runway for Tame Impala to claim the top spot, unless another artist makes the climb. We'll find out who has the biggest hit in the land when we reveal the top two in just a second.
1: AT40
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5: We're down to the top two, and the 2027 Grammy nominations are set to be announced in November. But the artist at number two took home an award earlier this year and didn't realize it. He was nominated for Best Dance Electronic Recording and totally forgot. So when the big day arrived, he was back home in Australia, fast asleep. And a few hours later, he woke up to his hundreds of texts on his phone congratulating him because Tame Impala had won a Grammy. We'll find out if this is his next hit to win, Dracula, number two.

0: Paula, Dracula, number two. So we've made it to the biggest song in the country. And this next artist has strong ties to the city of Las Vegas after a nearly 10-year residency at Park MGM and having a street named after him earlier this year. But once his world tour was extended by another 30 shows, fans are wondering if and when he'll return to the Strip. Nothing has been announced yet, but based on his current tour schedule, the earliest we could expect him to play a show in Las Vegas is late summer of 2027, because fans from all over the world are begging for more from the number one artist.
1: Number one.
0: It's Bruno Mars, Risk It All, the new number one song on AT40.
2: For just a

0: That is the new number one song, Risk It All, Bruno Mars. And next weekend, it's our iHeartRadio Music Festival presented by Capital One, taking over Las Vegas. You can watch all the action live on Disney Plus and Hulu. Benson Boone, Zara Larsson, a special performance by Stella Lefty. 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I'll see you there hosting it, Disney Plus and Hulu, September 18th and 19th. Until then, take good care. We'll talk soon.
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10: It's Mr. 305 checking in for the remix. You know they had that 75 Street Brazil. Well, this year's going to be called Caiocho. Que hola, gata, que hola, omega. And this is how we going to do it. 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
1: I'm Katie Nichols. Here's what's happening in Thunder Bay. A sexually charged alcohol-fueled headliner show has Wake the Giant Festival organizers scrambling. An apology was issued after Flo Rida and his entourage sprayed liquid from tequila bottles on the first few rows of the crowd and poured shots down the throats of some fans. The hip-hop star also brought minors on stage while grinding with adults. The Wake the Giant team would like to apologize and acknowledge the harm done in the performance, it says in a Facebook post. The props used weren't approved by organizers and that they clearly communicated to the artist that this was a sober event and that alcohol isn't permitted on stage, it continued. Asked if liquor was in the tequila bottles carried by Flo Rida, a spokesperson said they believe it was water and not alcohol. City Council is being asked to approve a series of official plans and zoning bylaw amendments to allow for neighborhood commercial areas and a residential subdivision in what the city calls the Central Avenue Development Lands. Senior Project Manager Aaron Ward says this would allow their project to move ahead.
2: So we do have some provincial funding obligations related to the infrastructure and roadworks that we need to move forward with. So this plan includes upgrades to existing roads as well as bringing in and constructing new roads and bringing new services into that area. So we're coming up with our kind of overall construction staging plan for that. So this area will be an active like road construction zone for the next 2-3 years.
1: The development of the city-owned lands is expected to take between 5 and 10 years. The first Canada Investment Summit is bringing global investors to Toronto as major new commitments for projects across the country are being sought. The Prime Minister wants this to help generate $1 trillion in investments over 5 years. There will be outside demonstrations today as well as involving union and Indigenous leaders and climate and housing advocates. And the Prime Minister is set to meet the French President this weekend, but he doesn't have to go overseas to do it. More in this report.
3: The Prime Minister's office says Carney will travel to the French territory off the coast of Newfoundland on September 20th for talks on aerospace, energy, and critical minerals. The statement adds that the pair will also talk about quantum satellites and supercomputing. Carney is set to meet with his counterpart in the United Kingdom this week, Andy Burham, for the first time on a 3-day trip to Europe. From the Canadian Press, I'm Don Mitchell.
1: President Donald Trump says he plans to look into requests from families of 9/11 victims to release records that could give more information on the attack. Several families have long claimed that a group of extremist religious leaders in Saudi Arabia aided the hijackers. The families asked Trump to declassify and release relevant records. For these stories and more, you can find them at tvnewswatch.com. I'm Katie Nichols. Sports is next.
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6: Vladimir Guerrero Jr. hit his first home run of the season at home, and it was one of three consecutive homers by the Blue Jays as they hammered Baltimore 8-1. They remain one game back of the Cleveland Guardians for the final American League wildcard berth as the Guardians drilled Minnesota 9-2 and Texas edged Arizona 7-6. That leaves the Rangers 2 back of Cleveland. Other highlights saw Tampa crush Houston 14-4, the Yankees shut out the Mets 2-0, and Philadelphia beat Atlanta 9-4. NFL Sunday saw Minnesota win its home opener, beating Green Bay 39-22. Chicago outscored Carolina 59-37, highest scoring opening weekend game in league history. The New York Giants held off Dallas 28-20, and Detroit edged New Orleans 31-30 in overtime. The week will close out tonight as Kansas City is home to Denver. And the Montreal Canadiens have signed Zachary Bolduc to a 4-year contract. The average annual value of the deal is $4.2 million. He had 12 goals and 18 assists in 78 games last season. That's sports. I'm Brian Wyatt.
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1: Sun and cloud today with a high of 25. Supposed to feel more like 29. It'll be a little cloudy tonight. Showers expected this evening. Possible thunderstorm after midnight as well as we get down to 16. Tomorrow, more showers in the morning with a high of 20. Then on Sunday, sun and cloud and a high of 17. Right now in Thunder Bay, it's 11. In Atikokan today, sunshine this morning. Possible thunderstorm later this afternoon, a high of 25. Showers, maybe a thunderstorm overnight and down to 12. Tomorrow, it'll be cloudy throughout the day with a high of 16. Then on Sunday, sun and cloud and a high of 15. Right now in Atikokan, it's 17.
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0: 91.5 CKPR, Thunder Bay's radio station with Sean Mendez and Stitches. It's 6:09, and we're Thunder Bay's morning show with Brad and Katie.
1: Sunshine today. A little bit of cloud cover coming in this afternoon, but hey, it's going to be a nice sunny day for the most part. High of 18. I do want to point out that sunrise now, 7:32.
0: Really?
1: Just so you know.
0: Oh. I'm not prepared for that.
1: Do you know what I wasn't prepared for? Check my phone this morning. I get up. I'm having a pee. One eyeball is open. 4 degrees on the weather app. No, thank you.
0: No. I wasn't prepared for that either.
1: I was personally offended.
0: I checked my weather app when I woke up this morning, and I still had it the last time I used the weather app. It was still locked on Uppsala for out of camp.
1: Okay.
0: And there was frost warnings out there last night.
1: Yeah.
0: And I'm like, what's going on here?
1: Oh, my God. Okay,
0: that's Uppsala. It's not here. Then I switched to Thunder Bay, and I'm like, oh, it's better, but not by much.
1: Marginally. Yeah. Marginally better. But I was thinking, I was like, oh, I've got my very, very struggling herb plants outside. I was like, I should probably bring those in. Mm-hmm. I need to deal with those. And I was going to say pluck them and prune them and like harvest them because I got to put that stuff away. Like it's basil and Thai basil and stuff. The cilantro didn't last. I know you're saddened by that.
0: Oh, very much so. Wow.
1: But I'm thinking, I was like, the weather is not conducive for that. I turned on September 14th, my seat warmer today.
0: Did you?
1: Yep. No likey. No likey. My buns were a toasty, but the fact that I had to do it, I'm sad.
0: Furnace in the house?
1: Yep.
0: It ran?
1: Yeah.
0: Yeah.
1: Because there's a heat cool setting on it, uh-huh. And you set up a parameter for what you want. Yeah, but it was on this morning, and I was like, oh, that's nice and cozy. And then I was like, oh no, I said it was nice and cozy. So yeah, be booking the tire change any day now.
0: It's 6:11. It's a Monday. That means it's Judge Katie time today.
1: That's right. We haven't done it in a while, it seems.
0: Well, we've been both kind of away.
1: And then things, holidays.
0: And then, yeah, the long weekend was in there, too. So.
1: Yeah, so nice full refresher on this coming up in a bit.
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7: 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These areas will still have 5G.

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1: It's 6:13, Big Brain on Brad today. We didn't have a winner on Friday.
2: No, we didn't.
1: So we've got all of Friday's prizes added to today's prizes. You add it up, it's $237. Now let's start off with some of these. We've got $25 to 807 Gluttony.
2: Yep.
1: That's that food trailer that's usually parked at Auto Home Paints on Balmoral.
2: So good. Their stuff is like top notch.
1: Mm-hmm. Now there's a total of 4 passes for the Medieval Fair.
2: Mm-hmm.
1: Coming up in October at the Hymers Fairgrounds. What else? Now we've got 4 tickets to Supreme Drag Sovereign of Pride Pageant. That's at the 26th at Prince Arthur Hotel. And then we've got a pair of tickets for each one of these games for the Thunderwolves already.
2: Yeah.
1: The home opening weekend. So that would be a pair of tickets for Friday the 25th and then another pair for Saturday the 26th.
2: Yeah, so lots happening in this over $200 prize pack for Big Brain on Brad coming up later this morning around 7:35.

0: 91.5 CKPR, Thunder Bay's radio station. There we have Top Thumping from Chumbawamba. It's 617, and we're Brad and Katie.
1: Mostly sunshine today. It's going to be lovely. A high of 18. Right now in the city, it's 4.
2: It's Judge Katie.
0: Your Honor.
1: That's me.
0: Welcome back.
1: I know. I had to get the robes dry cleaned, so it makes a lot of sense.
0: We haven't done Judge Katie in a few weeks. Just, you know, the long weekend, and then we were both off on Mondays for a while.
1: Yeah.
0: So it's been a while since we've had a case for you, Your Honor.
1: Yeah, they've piled up.
0: Here is your case for today. Claire is 23 years old mm-hmm. and bought her first new car earlier this year.
1: Wow, congrats, Claire.
0: Claire's mom has asked to borrow her car for a few days because her mom's car is in the shop getting fixed.
1: Okay.
0: Tire problems and a wheel alignment. Because Claire's mom has gotten 3 flat tires in the last 3 months. She's popped the tires because she is a terrible driver and continually hits curbs.
1: Oh, no.
0: The mom has also been in a couple fender benders over the past few years, and Claire doesn't know what to do. She really doesn't want to lend her mom her new car. She's scared her mom will damage her car and her insurance will go up. But it's hard to say no to mom.
1: Yes, it is tough.
0: Judge Katie, yes or no? Should Claire lend her mom her car?
1: Knowing that her mother is a terrible driver and costs herself hundreds of dollars.
0: Uh-huh.
1: Maybe even thousands. Wow. I don't even know where to start to think about this. This is a lot. What do we do? What are your thoughts on this? Let us know in the Dominion Motors Talk and Text line. Send me a text and let me know what you think. This is a tough one, especially if mom's involved.
0: Mm-hmm.
1: You're like, I don't want to disappoint. I want to help her out. She's my mom. But what are we going to do? 807-346-2577.
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0: It's 6:21. Good morning to you. Coming up later on this morning, it's a big morning. It's our first time that we're giving away the weekly prize of $1,000 for our, for our 18K payday.
1: 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I know this is, I was very excited about this. I was like, ooh, that's coming up on Monday. $1,000 going out to somebody. All because you're listening for those payday code words and you're entering them online at ckpr.com. 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
0: Okay, so we'll hear the code words throughout the day today. We're giving away the first $1,000. That's all coming up. But also, we're going to let you know who our weekly sponsor is today as well.
1: Yes.
0: Like where one of us is going to be on Friday.
1: That's
0: that
1: right.
0: Bonus code word. So there's a lot going on today here with the 18K payday.
1: Oh, yeah.
0: Here's Olivia Dean, So Easy to Fall in Love, Thunder Bay's radio station, 91.5 CKPR.

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1: I'm Katie Nichols. Here's what's happening in Thunder Bay. A provocative headliner show has Wake the Giant Festival organizers apologizing for actions by Flo Rida and his entourage. Members of the audience were sprayed with liquid from tequila bottles on the first few rows of the crowd. The Wake the Giant team posted an apology on Facebook and acknowledged the harm done in the performance. Council's being asked to approve Urban Alley's proposal to convert the Adnac Hotel on Simpson Street for a housing mix. City planner Arden Irish says that would include emergency shelter space as well as apartment and care housing uses.
2: The zoning amendment also contemplates the landscaping and parking to accommodate the proposed uses.
1: Council will make a decision on rezoning tomorrow night. A Thunder Bay runner could be headed to the Olympics. Local sprinter Nico Dauhaus is one of 100 people was named as a finalist in a cross-country talent search out of 3,000 athletes. After initially thinking he didn't do that well, Dauhaus will be competing in Toronto in October at a national event. In sports, the Jays used the long ball closing out a home series with Baltimore 8-1. They hit three consecutive homers in the victory and remain at home tonight against Detroit. Toronto still a game back of Cleveland in the wild card race as the Guardians beat out Minnesota 9-2. And the Vikings won their home opener 39-22 over Green Bay. The first NFL week wraps tonight with Kansas City at home against Denver. For these stories and more, you can find them at tbnewswatch.com. I'm Katie Nichols.
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1: Sun and cloud for today, a high of 25, but supposed to feel more like 29. It'll be cloudy tonight, possible thunderstorm overnight, showers beginning this evening as we get down to 16. Tomorrow, showers wrapping up in the morning, then to sun and cloud with a high of 20. And on Sunday, sun and cloud and a high of 17. Right now in Thunder Bay, it's 11.
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0: 91.5 CKPR, Thunder Bay's radio station with Britney Spears. Oops, I did it again. It's 6:35, and we're Thunder Bay's morning show with Brad and Katie.
1: Mostly sunshine today, and a high of 18 right now in the city. It's 4.
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0: Christian Bale he opened a foster care village in California.
1: Yes, I remember learning about that he was going to be building it.
0: Yeah, well, it's done.
1: Okay.
0: It's about an hour north of Los Angeles, and it's made up of 12 furnished homes together. So all these kids get to stay in these 12 homes, but his focus on it is keeping siblings together.
4: Hey, look, you just imagine being there every individual incident where those children are getting taken from their parents and split from their siblings. And if you really put yourself in that position, you go, what kind of person would I be if I didn't reach out and help them when I'm able to?
0: So there you go. There's his latest project, keeping kids together that might not be in other situations.
1: Yeah, that's pretty cool. I remember when we learned about this, I liked the idea that it was like, okay, let's see it come to fruition. How's this going to go? And it did. He said what he was going to do, and then he did the thing.
0: Yeah.
1: Amazing.
0: Got the money, using his money for good. Now, on a side note, I always keep forgetting that he's British.
1: Yeah.
0: Don't you?
1: Because yeah, I always forget that. Uh-huh. And then we hear him talking, you're like, oh yeah, he's Welsh or whatever. Yeah, look at that. Lady Gaga, officially a parent. She had a baby. Her and her fiance, Michael Polanski, they welcomed their first child. She was spotted walking around Northern California with the baby in a wrap, like a baby Bjorn thing on her chest. And it was like, okay, cool. So then I did see a video over the weekend of being like, there were signs and it was a bunch of clips. And you're like, yeah, she's definitely pregnant there. But because she is so good at costuming.
0: Oh, yeah.
1: You didn't really see it. Because she's so talented in hiding that with lines and shapes and curves and, you know, just having things in front of her. Yep, you never knew. So there's no word on the gender, the name, the birth date, anything like that. But hey, she's a mom, so congratulations.
0: I was just kind of thinking, though, with a name like Gaga, the baby can already say her name, huh? No? Okay, sorry.
1: Don't quit your day job.
0: Pop Pulse will do it again around 8:40 this morning.
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0: Hello, it's 640. Mosquito Speedway has their race coming up on the weekend. It was originally scheduled for just
1: a
0: couple days ago. But the rescheduled date is now coming up on Saturday. It's the Wayne Harry Fall Freezer featuring the Whiskey Row Shootout.
1: Mm-hmm. It's coming up in Nullaloo. 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

0: 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It's 6:47 and we're Brad and Katie.
1: Sunshine today with a high of 18. Right now in Thunder Bay, it's 4.
0: Went to the movies on the weekend.
1: Oh, you did?
0: I saw that, Coyote Roadrunner, that Coyote versus Acme movie.
1: Oh, yeah. I forgot that that was out. Okay.
0: Now, you remember, okay, that movie, like, it was, when did they do that? Like, a couple of years ago? But then that was the one that the studio decided not to release.
1: It was cheaper for them as a tax write-off than to actually publish and release the movie.
0: So they finished the movie, completed it, and then decided not to release it.
1: Ridiculous.
0: But then somebody else bought it off of them.
1: Mm-hmm.
0: So now it's released through a different company. But it's the one with John Cena in it.
1: Yeah.
0: Yeah. So anyways, we went to it.
1: And?
0: It's good.
1: Yeah?
0: Yeah.
1: Okay.
0: Like, why would they not want to release a finished movie that's good, that's okay? Like, it isn't winning any Oscars.
1: No.
0: Don't get me wrong. But
1: it was nice entertainment.
0: Yeah.
1: Which is its purpose.
0: Uh-huh.
1: Excellent.
0: So, yeah.
1: Okay.
0: Just, you know, waited a couple of years, a year or two to see this thing. And
1: how was it seeing the Coyote and Roadrunner lore on the big screen?
0: It was good. You know, I mean, what I liked about it, honestly, were the cameos from the other cartoon characters.
1: Really? That would have been fun.
0: Yeah. You're watching the movie. All of a sudden, you see another cartoon character. It's like, oh, yeah.
1: Wow.
0: I forgot about that one. Yeah.
1: My son went to go see it, too, this weekend. Mm-hmm. Probably on a, maybe you guys were there, same birthday party, but he went to go see it, but I don't think he would understand all of that.
0: No, because that stuff's, he's kind of young for that, isn't he? He wouldn't know.
1: He's 11.
0: He wouldn't know who these characters are unless he's been watching reruns, right?
1: No. Which is kind of, that makes me sad because he just doesn't have that history behind it in seeing the movie, and I would have definitely appreciated it.
0: I wonder, like, the cameos are probably for the parents.
1: Yeah.
0: They may have seen all this
1: stuff
0: before.
1: I think so.
0: Yeah.
1: It's definitely for the older crowd, which is us.
0: It was good. I enjoyed it.
1: Nice. I love that.
0: It's 6:49 and it's a Monday. We're going to be going over more of our Judge Katie case. That'll be coming up after 7 this morning.
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0: Good morning. It's 6:52. Big Brain on Brad is coming up a little later on this morning. Now, when we don't have a winner, what we do is we take the prizes from that day and add them to the next day's prizes.
1: Mm-hmm.
0: So that means we got like a $237 prize pack this morning.
1: Yeah, just a bit of coin happening there. So lots of things included in this, including $25 to 807 Gluttony Food Trailer, a couple of pairs of tickets for the Supreme Drag Sovereign Pride Pageant, and Tickets as well for the Thunder Bay Medieval Fair coming up over the Thanksgiving long weekend.
0: Mm-hmm. Thunderwolves tickets in there too. Now, it's a pair of tickets for each game on the home opening weekend. So that means you get a pair of tickets for Friday the 25th and then for the next night, Saturday the 26th.
1: Yeah, lots happening in this prize pack with Big Brain on Brad coming up 7:35.
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2: I'm Katie Nichols. Here's what's happening in Thunder Bay. A sexually charged alcohol-fueled headliner show has Wake the Giant Festival organizers scrambling. An apology was issued after Flo Rida and his entourage sprayed liquid from tequila bottles on the first few rows of the crowd and poured shots down the throats of some fans. The hip-hop star also brought minors on stage while grinding with adults. The Wake the Giant team would like to apologize and acknowledge the harm done in the performance, it says in a Facebook post. The props used weren't approved by organizers and that they clearly communicated to the artist that this was a sober event and that alcohol isn't permitted on stage, it continued. Asked if liquor was in the tequila bottles carried by Flo Rida, a spokesperson said they believe it was water and not alcohol. City Council is being asked to approve a series of official plans and zoning bylaw amendments to allow for neighborhood commercial areas and a residential subdivision in what the city calls the Central Avenue Development Lands. Senior Project Manager Aaron Ward says this would allow their project to move ahead.
3: So we do have some provincial funding obligations related to the infrastructure and roadworks that we need to move forward with. So this plan includes upgrades to existing roads as well as bringing in and constructing new roads and bringing new services into that area. So we're coming up with our kind of overall construction staging plan for that. So this area will be an active like road construction zone for the next 2-3 years.
2: The development of the city-owned lands is expected to take between 5 and 10 years. The First Canada Investment Summit is bringing global investors to Toronto as major new commitments for projects across the country are being sought. The Prime Minister wants this to help generate $1 trillion in investments over 5 years. There will be outside demonstrations today as well as involving union and Indigenous leaders and climate and housing advocates. And the Prime Minister is set to meet the French President this weekend, but he doesn't have to go overseas to do it. More in this report.
4: The Prime Minister's office says Carney will travel to the French territory off the coast of Newfoundland on September 20th for talks on aerospace, energy, and critical minerals. The statement adds that the pair will also talk about quantum satellites and supercomputing. Carney is set to meet with his counterpart in the United Kingdom this week, Andy Burham, for the first time on a 3-day trip to Europe. From the Canadian Press, I'm Don Mitchell.
2: President Donald Trump says he plans to look into requests from families of 9/11 victims to release records that could give more information on the attack. Several families have long claimed that a group of extremist religious leaders in Saudi Arabia aided the hijackers. The families asked Trump to declassify and release relevant records. For these stories and more, you can find them at tbnewswatch.com. I'm Katie Nichols. Sports is next.
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7: Toronto Blue Jays host Detroit for a 3-game series that opens tonight. Toronto hammered Baltimore yesterday 8-1 to close out that series, and Vladimir Guerrero Jr. homered as the Jays hit 3 consecutive dingers in the win. But Cleveland drilled Minnesota 9-2 and remains a game in front in the wild card race as it opens a home series with the Chicago White Sox. Other highlights saw Tampa beat Houston 14-4, the Yankees shutting out the Mets 2-0. San Diego edged San Francisco 6-4, and Miami beat the Dodgers 6-4. The first Sunday in the NFL season is in the books. Minnesota won its home opener over Green Bay 39-22. Chicago outscored Carolina 59-37, and the New York Giants beat Dallas 28-20. The week closes out tonight with Denver and Kansas City. The preseason is over in the Superior International Junior Hockey League. The Thunder Bay North Stars lost their finale 4-3 to Cam River on Saturday after scoring a 6-4 win Friday night. They open the new season this Friday and Saturday in Fort Frances. That's sports. I'm Brian Wyatt.
2: All right, I'm heading out to get some printer paper for the office.
8: Sounds good. Oh, don't forget to get some pens. Took me forever to find one that worked this morning.
2: Pens. Got it.
8: And the break room's looking kind of empty. 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
2: Really? 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
9: When it comes to all things office supplies, you can find it at Lowry's.
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2: Sun and cloud today with a high of 25. Supposed to feel more like 29. It'll be a little cloudy tonight. Showers expected this evening. Possible thunderstorm after midnight as well as we get down to 16. Tomorrow, more showers in the morning with a high of 20. Then on Sunday, sun and cloud and a high of 17. Right now in Thunder Bay, it's 11. In Atikokan today, sunshine this morning. Possible thunderstorm later this afternoon, a high of 25. Showers, maybe a thunderstorm overnight and down to 12. Tomorrow, it'll be cloudy throughout the day with a high of 16. Then on Sunday, sun and cloud and a high of 15. Right now in Atikokan, it's 17.
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0: 91.5 CKPR, Thunder Bay's radio station with Pink and Raise Your Glass. 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
1: It's going to be a pretty decent day today. Sunshine for the most part. A high of 18. Right now in the city, it's 4.
0: Our contest with Excalibur Motorcycle Works, the 18K payday. There's so much going on with it this morning.
1: Yeah, there's a lot happening.
0: Okay, so we're going to announce our first weekly $1,000 winner.
1: Yeah, because we've got 8 of those that were given away on top of the $10,000 grand prize. So that's happening.
0: Okay, so that's coming up after 8 o'clock. Also after 8 o'clock, we're going to let you know who our weekly sponsor is, where we're going to be going on Friday.
1: Yes.
0: Where you can get that bonus code words.
1: That is important information, because the more words that you enter, the more that you are in to win, whether you're hearing them over the radio or you're coming down and getting that bonus code word in person.
0: Now the code words, they're going to keep rolling here. You could hear them at any time. And then you can still, you know, there's so many chances. What you have to do is just keep listening for those code words and go to our website. And just a lot happening this morning here with the 18K payday.
1: Yeah, answer them online, ckpr.com.
0: Judge Katie, we're going to find out about your case here in a few minutes.
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4: Huzzah!
5: It's 7:12. Speaking of the medieval fair, remember last year the jousting guys are
6: it
5: there?
6: It was really, really cool.
5: Yeah.
6: I loved watching that. So it's going to be happening at Hymers this year, which is fantastic.
5: Uh-huh.
6: And the jousters are going to be back and they get on their horses and they really do joust.
5: They were awesome.
6: It was a for real thing.
5: Uh-huh.
6: Wood splinters go flying. Kids were actually taking wood splinters as like...
5: Yeah.
6: Trophy items, which I was like, that seems a little, that's pretty cool.
5: Yeah.
6: Do I fight a child to get a splinter or
5: get a splinter in your hand? Maybe
6: also
5: if you're
6: that,
5: fighting.
6: I
5: love
6: really
5: the,
6: cool.
5: I love the market area too. How all the booths, all the tents, everybody kind of like got on board with the theme, right?
6: That was really awesome. I love that everybody did join in the fun and festivity and the merriment of it. And, you know, there was food vendors and they had decorated their cookies and cupcakes and all of that stuff to match the theme.
5: Mm-hmm.
6: And I was like, yes, mwah, top shelf efforts, everybody. It was really cool. So that's coming up actually over the Thanksgiving long weekend.
5: If you'd like to find out more, we have all the links at ckpr.com. 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

0: 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It's 7:16, and it's Thunder Bay's morning show with Brad and Katie.
1: Pretty sunny today. I like it. We're looking at a high of 18 right now in the city. It is 4 degrees.
2: It's Judge Katie.
0: Judge, Your Honor, we are going to go over your case here again for today. Here it is. Claire is 23 years old. She bought her first new car earlier this year. Claire's mom has asked to borrow her car for a few days because her mom's car is in the shop getting fixed. It's got tire problems and a wheel alignment. Claire's mom has gotten 3 flat tires in the last 3 months, and the reason she's popped the tires is because she's a terrible driver and is always hitting curbs.
1: Oh, my goodness.
0: The mom has also been in a couple of fender benders over the past few years, and Claire doesn't know what to do. She really doesn't want to lend her mom her new car. She's scared her mom is going to, you know, damage the car. And
1: that's a valid concern.
0: And her insurance is going to go up. But it's hard to say no to her mom.
1: Yeah.
0: Judge Katie, it's yes or no. Should Claire lend her mom her car? This is your case for today, Your Honor.
1: How do we decide this? Because it's your mom and you want to help your mom out and you love her and you're close and all the things, but also she clearly wrecks stuff.
0: Yes. Okay.
1: And you don't want her to wreck your things.
0: Here's some of the comments from the Dominion Motors talk and text line.
1: Yeah.
0: Angel says, no, her mom sounds like a menace behind the wheel. Lee says, I'm sure she learned to drive on her mom's car and drove her mom's car for years before getting her own. Fair is fair. She should let her mom use her car. Nick says, keep her off the road and away from me. And then Deb, she says, she's your mom. She gave birth to you. Give her your car.
1: Oh, it's tough. Okay, I need the comments because they're helping. They are. They're, you know... I'm on the fence with this, but keep the comments coming on our Dominion Motors talking text line. Send us a text and let us know what you think on this one. 807-346-2577.

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2: I'm Katie Nichols. Here's what's happening in Thunder Bay. A provocative headliner show has Wake the Giant Festival organizers apologizing for actions by Flo Rida and his entourage. Members of the audience were sprayed with liquid from tequila bottles on the first few rows of the crowd. The Wake the Giant team posted an apology on Facebook and acknowledged the harm done in the performance. Council's being asked to approve Urban Alley's proposal to convert the Adnac Hotel on Simpson Street for a housing mix. City planner Arden Irish says that would include emergency shelter space as well as apartment and care housing uses.
3: The zoning amendment also contemplates the landscaping and parking to accommodate the proposed uses.
2: Council will make a decision on rezoning tomorrow night. A Thunder Bay runner could be headed to the Olympics. Local sprinter Nico Dauhaus is one of 100 people was named as a finalist in a cross-country talent search out of 3,000 athletes. After initially thinking he didn't do that well, Dauhaus will be competing in Toronto in October at a national event. In sports, the Jays used the long ball closing out a home series with Baltimore 8-1. They hit three consecutive homers in the victory and remain at home tonight against Detroit. Toronto is still a game back of Cleveland in the wild card race as the Guardians beat out Minnesota 9-2. And the Vikings won their home opener 39-22 over Green Bay. The first NFL week wraps tonight with Kansas City at home against Denver. For these stories and more, you can find them at tbnewswatch.com. I'm Katie Nichols.
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2: Sun and cloud for today, a high of 25, but supposed to feel more like 29. It'll be cloudy tonight, possible thunderstorm overnight. Showers beginning this evening as we get down to 16. Tomorrow, showers wrapping up in the morning, then to sun and cloud with a high of 20. And on Sunday, sun and cloud and a high of 17. Right now in Thunder Bay, it's 11.
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0: 91.5 CKPR, Thunder Bay's radio station with Justin Bieber. It's Holy, and it's 7:35 with Brad and Katie.
1: Sunshine today and a high of 18. Right now in the city, it's 4.
0: We've got our first kid co-host of the new school year coming in on Thursday this week.
2: I'm so excited.
1: I'm excited to come to work every day, but on Thursdays when I know we're going to have a kid co-host, there's just something different about the air, you know?
0: It is. It's a lot of fun. Emily Cooper is the one that's coming in this week.
1: Mm-hmm.
0: So Emily's going to hang out with us for about a half hour between 7:30 and 8 o'clock. Going to help out with Big Brain on Brad.
1: Yeah. Weather responsibilities as well. Getting the weather out there to everyone, which is very, very important.
0: And we're just going to find out a little bit more about Emily.
1: Yeah. See what's going on in Emily's world. I believe Emily's 8. Or so I'm trying to think what grade that is. Grade 3, maybe?
0: Okay.
1: I guess we'll figure that out for sure. It's all coming up on Thursday.
0: Now, after, you know, Emily is done on Thursday, near the end of her visit, we get to announce who the next kid co-host is.
1: Yes, another one of her big responsibilities is helping us out with that. So if you want to get your name in, you just got to enter online, ckpr.com.
0: Okay, let's do Big Brain on Brad right now.
1: This doubled up prize pack, holy Anna, what is it, 237?
0: Yes.
1: Yeah, it's a lot. Give us a call right now, Dominion Motors Talk and Text Line, 807-346-2577.
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0: Playing along with this morning is Megan. Megan, good morning to you.
9: Hi.
1: Good morning, Megan.
0: Now, before we went on the air, you said your daughter is with you, and it's a special day for your daughter, right?
9: It is. It's her 15th birthday.
1: Oh, my God, girl. Happy birthday.
9: Thank you.
1: You're welcome.
0: All right, Megan, let's play, okay?
9: Okay.
1: How this is going to work, I've got questions that I'm going to ask to Brad. He's going to answer, but Megan, it is ultimately up to you to let us know if you think he is right or wrong. You've got to get 2 out of 3 correct in order to win today's doubled up prize pack, which is worth $237. You ready?
9: Wow. Okay.
1: Bradley, are you ready?
0: I'll try.
1: There's
0: it's
1: a
0: Monday.
1: Lot on the line. Megan's daughter's birthday today.
0: I know, the pressure.
1: It's a lot. Okay, first question. Brad, an octothorpe refers to which popular social media symbol? Is it an asterisk, a hashtag, or a bracket? An octothorpe.
0: What was the first one?
1: An asterisk.
0: Yeah, let's try that.
1: You believe it is that, like the tiny little star?
0: Yeah.
1: Okay. Megan, do you agree or disagree?
9: I think it's a hashtag, so I'm going to say disagree.
1: Megan, you are correct. Bradley is wrong. He is not on the up and up with what an octothorpe is.
0: I thought maybe the little stars, there was 8 of them.
1: Yeah, no, no, it's a hashtag. So, Megan, you're doing great.
0: Okay.
9: Okay.
0: Well, that's what's important. Okay. You need one more, Megan.
1: Bradley, what is the steaming, bubbling bowl that a witch brews her spells in? Is it a stock pot, a cauldron, or my thermos?
0: Seen some of the stuff that's come out of your thermos here while working. It's not pretty, but we're going to go with a cauldron anyways.
1: You believe it is a cauldron. Megan, thoughts?
9: Oh, absolutely. Agree.
1: It is a cauldron. Excellent job. Congratulations. This $237 prize pack is all yours, which includes tickets, $25 for 807 Gluttony Food Trailer, two pairs of tickets for Supreme Drag Sovereign Pride Pageant, two weekend passes for Thunder Bay Medieval Fair coming up October 10th and 11th, and then two pairs of tickets for Thunder Wolves for their home opening weekend coming up at the end of the month.
9: Woo!
1: Congratulations, everybody!
9: Thank you so much for the great Monday.
0: All right, thanks so much for playing along here this morning. Megan, it's Alex Warren and Fever Dream, Thunder Bay's radio station, 91.5 CKPR.

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0: 91.5 CKPR, Thunder Bay's radio station with Loud Luxury, Natalie Jane, and it's 7:46. Good morning, we're Thunder Bay's morning show with Brad and Katie.
1: It's going to be a nice day today, lots of sunshine, I'm happy about that. A high of 18, right now in the city it's 4. The last time you flew, Bradley, what are your thoughts on the tray that comes down? How do you use it?
0: How do I use it?
1: Yeah, typically.
0: I don't know, fold it down?
1: Okay.
0: Nobody ever uses the cup holder little spot, do they?
1: Oh, I do. I use it. Well, it's like it's a divot.
0: Everybody,
1: right?
0: Yeah.
1: Yeah. I like to put it in there because it's like a puzzle piece. All righty.
0: Okay. Sorry. Go on.
1: So you use it for its intended purposes.
0: Yeah.
1: Right? You put your phone on there or whatever.
0: When the food or snacks come around, or if I'm watching a movie, that's where the phone sits.
1: Okay.
0: Right?
1: Okay. So food, when the food comes around, or you've got, you brought your own snacks or whatever, and you're eating them, are you putting the food like on the tray? Like directly onto the tray, or are you putting it on something on top of the tray?
0: Oh, you mean like have the food touch the tray?
1: Yeah, like
0: no,
1: directly.
0: No.
1: No?
0: No,
1: why
0: no,
1: not?
0: No, no, no, no. Who knows what was touched that tray? I'm actually, if I remember them, and which isn't always, but I try and bring like the sanitizing wipes.
1: Oh, you're one of those people.
0: Scrub it down before, yeah. Now, I like to say, oh, I always do that, but, honestly, if I remember.
1: Okay. Mm-hmm. You're doing well, because realistically, you shouldn't be eating directly off of those trays. A flight attendant posted a video on one of the social medias being like, yeah, don't do that. Think twice, because think about how many people are eating whatever off there. You don't know where they've been. Okay, that's fair. But also, she said the amount of times she's seen parents and caregivers change a baby's butt on one of those trays is a lot. Now, whilst... when you have a baby, yes, you have baby wipes, but those baby wipes aren't antibacterial. Mm. They're just meant to wipe.
0: Okay.
1: So whilst you might be cleaning the surface, you're not cleaning the germs off of it. She says what she does when she flies, this flight attendant, is she puts a trash bag over it. Like a little like trash can garbage bag over the tray. And she says that's the only way that she feels safe if she has to eat directly off of the tray for whatever reason, which she doesn't do anyway. She'll put the trash bag over it and then she'll eat her food out of its containers or whatever on top of that garbage bag on the tray.
0: Wow.
1: Yeah. Do I just need to wear a hazmat suit?
0: Pretty much.
1: When traveling? Because I feel like that's fair. But I would never... I don't think I would ever eat anything off of the tray.
0: No. Like even when I do take like the the disinfecting wipes, clean it all down. Then you look at the color of the wipe afterwards.
1: Oh, you can't do that. Ooh. You just got to wipe it and put it away and never think about it again, because it's only going to make it worse for you.
0: Coming up, we have the Jackpot Jam. We're giving away Lotto Max tickets today, and that one's all the way up to $40 million.
1: Yeah, I like the sounds of that. We're going to tell you what song you need to listen for so that you can call in and be caller number 9 on that one. We'll tell you what song right after the 8 o'clock news.
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0: Good morning. It's 7:51. We're Brad and Katie, and we got a lot going on here after 8 o'clock with the 18K payday.
1: Yeah, we got, I think, a phone call to make.
0: Yeah. We're giving away $1,000.
1: Yeah, our very first one.
0: Yeah, our very first weekly prize winner of $1,000, because we're doing this 8 times. So yeah, we're gonna call and give $1,000 away. How cool is that gonna be?
1: Excellent. Also, keep listening for those payday code words. They could happen at any point in time throughout the day, over the course of the week, the weekend. You never know when you hear it. You're entering it online, because the more words you enter, the more that you are in to win. Yeah.
0: Then there's also, we're going to find out where we're going to be on Friday.
1: Yes, that's very important.
0: Where we're off to get that bonus code word. So that is all coming up here after 8 o'clock. Stick around. It's Britney Spears with Baby One More Time. Thunder Bay's radio station, 91.5 CKPR.

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2: I'm Katie Nichols. Here's what's happening in Thunder Bay. A sexually charged alcohol-fueled headliner show has Wake the Giant Festival organizers scrambling. An apology was issued after Flo Rida and his entourage sprayed liquid from tequila bottles on the first few rows of the crowd and poured shots down the throats of some fans. The hip-hop star also brought minors on stage while grinding with adults. The Wake the Giant team would like to apologize and acknowledge the harm done in the performance, it says in a Facebook post. The props used weren't approved by organizers and that they clearly communicated to the artist that this was a sober event and that alcohol isn't permitted on stage, it continued. Asked if liquor was in the tequila bottles carried by Flo Rida, a spokesperson said they believe it was water and not alcohol. City Council is being asked to approve a series of official plans and zoning bylaw amendments to allow for neighborhood commercial areas and a residential subdivision in what the city calls the Central Avenue Development Lands. Senior Project Manager Aaron Ward says this would allow their project to move ahead.
3: So we do have some provincial funding obligations related to the infrastructure and roadworks that we need to move forward with. So this plan includes upgrades to existing roads as well as bringing in and constructing new roads and bringing new services into that area. So we're coming up with our kind of overall construction staging plan for that. So this area will be an active like road construction zone for the next 2-3 years.
2: The development of the city-owned lands is expected to take between 5 and 10 years. The first Canada Investment Summit is bringing global investors to Toronto as major new commitments for projects across the country are being sought. The Prime Minister wants this to help generate $1 trillion in investments over 5 years. There will be outside demonstrations today as well as involving union and Indigenous leaders and climate and housing advocates. And the Prime Minister is set to meet the French President this weekend, but he doesn't have to go overseas to do it. More in this report.
4: The Prime Minister's office says Carney will travel to the French territory off the coast of Newfoundland on September 20th for talks on aerospace, energy, and critical minerals. The statement adds that the pair will also talk about quantum satellites and supercomputing. Carney is set to meet with his counterpart in the United Kingdom this week, Andy Burham, for the first time on a 3-day trip to Europe. From the Canadian Press, I'm Don Mitchell.
2: President Donald Trump says he plans to look into requests from families of 9/11 victims to release records that could give more information on the attack. Several families have long claimed that a group of extremist religious leaders in Saudi Arabia aided the hijackers. The families asked Trump to declassify and release relevant records. For these stories and more, you can find them at tvnewswatch.com. I'm Katie Nichols. Sports is next.
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7: Vladimir Guerrero Jr. hit his first home run of the season at home, and it was one of 3 consecutive homers by the Blue Jays as they hammered Baltimore 8-1. They remain 1 game back of the Cleveland Guardians for the final American League wildcard berth as the Guardians drilled Minnesota 9-2, and Texas edged Arizona 7-6. That leaves the Rangers 2 back of Cleveland. Other highlights saw Tampa crush Houston 14-4, the Yankees shut out the Mets 2-0, and Philadelphia beat Atlanta 9-4. NFL Sunday saw Minnesota win its home opener, beating Green Bay 39-22. Chicago outscored Carolina 59-37, highest scoring opening weekend game in league history. The New York Giants held off Dallas 28-20, and Detroit edged New Orleans 31-30 in overtime. The week will close out tonight as Kansas City is home to Denver. And the Montreal Canadiens have signed Zachary Bolduc to a 4-year contract. The average annual value of the deal is $4.2 million. He had 12 goals and 18 assists in 78 games last season. That's sports. I'm Brian Wyatt.
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2: Sunshine today and a high of 18. We're expecting rain overnight tonight and down to 11. Tomorrow, mostly cloud cover with a high of 18, then sunny again on Wednesday and a high of 19. Right now in Thunder Bay, it's 3. In Atikokan, a frost advisory on for this morning from Environment Canada. Sunshine, though, for today and a high of 17. Showers happening tonight. Possible thunderstorm overnight, too, and down to 9. Tomorrow, cloud cover as the showers wrap up throughout the day. A high of 16. Then on Wednesday, sun and cloud and a high of 18. Right now in Atikokan, it's 2.
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1: It's going to be a pretty decent day today. Lots of sunshine coming our way with a high of 18 right now in the city. It's 3.
0: The 18K payday with 91.5 CKPR and Excalibur Motorcycle Works. And the twist this time around, it's 18K, $10,000 grand prize again, but we give away the 8 weekly prizes of $1,000.
1: Mm-hmm. This is our first one.
0: I think we should give away the grand right now.
1: I think so.
0: Make that call. Let's do it.

0: Hello?
1: Hi, is Rhea Milani there?
0: Speaking.
1: Hi, Rhea. It's Brad and Katie from 91.5 CKPR.
0: Hi.
2: Hi, good morning. We've got some pretty exciting news for you.
0: Oh, my gosh.
1: We have this little contest called 18K Payday.
0: Yes.
1: And, well, you know, the way the contest has worked for years is we give away a $10,000 grand prize, which we're still doing, but now there's $1,000 weekly prizes as well.
0: Really?
2: Really? We wanted to let you know that we're giving away $1,000 every week, though.
0: Oh. Well, that's great.
2: And you're one of our first winner.
0: Really?
2: Really?
0: Oh, I'm so excited.
1: You just won $1,000.
0: Oh, my gosh. Thank you so much.
2: You're welcome. Happy Monday and congratulations.
0: Thank you. Happy Monday to you both as well.
1: Thank you so much. It's 8:10. Now we're going to be finding out in just a moment who our weekly sponsor is and where we're going to be going on Friday.
2: Very important information to know because that's where that bonus code word's going to be.
1: We'll tell you all about it right after this.
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2: Yeah, with that bonus code word. 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
1: Yeah, they're located at 900 Cobalt Crescent. How did it go for you this last Friday? Did you need the security, walking in with the attaché case with the code word?
2: No, my looks can kill.
1: Yeah, okay, good.
2: But it was such a good time. I very much enjoyed it. It was nice seeing some familiar faces, met some new friends, got that bonus code word out there, and then right away they're like, I'm going to stand here and I'm going to do it before I forget. And I was like, that's a great idea.
1: Mm-hmm.
2: Do it right away because you don't want to forget. The more words that you're getting in online, the more your name is in to win that grand prize of $10,000.
1: Oh, by the way, we haven't heard one of those code words yet today.
2: Oh, yeah, I guess we haven't.
1: You
2: never
1: know when it's going to be coming your way.

0: 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It's 8:17, and we're Thunder Bay's morning show with Brad and Katie.
1: Nice and sunny today. I love it. A high of 18. Right now in the city, it's 3.
2: It's Judge Katie.
0: All right, coming up later on this hour, right around 8:50-ish, you're going to have your verdict in this case.
1: That's right, I will.
0: We'll have your judgment, but here's the case again for you today. Claire is 23 years old and bought her first new car earlier this year. Claire's mom has asked to borrow her car for a few days because her mom's car is in the shop getting fixed. Tire problems and a wheel alignment.
1: Okay.
0: Claire's mom has gotten 3 flat tires in the last 3 months. Because she's popped the tires. The reason why is because she's a terrible driver and keeps on hitting the curbs. Mom has also been in a couple of fender benders over the past few years. And Claire doesn't know what to do. She really doesn't want to lend her mom her new car.
1: No.
0: She's scared her mom will damage her car and her insurance is going to go up.
1: Yeah.
0: But it's hard to say no to your mom.
1: Those are valid concerns.
0: Judge Katie, it's a yes or no. Should Claire lend her mom her car?
1: It's not just as simple as a yes or no, Bradley.
0: Well, maybe you get some help from the Dominion Motors talk and text line. Some of the comments we've had coming in this morning.
1: Mm-hmm.
0: Angel says, no, her mom sounds like a menace behind the wheel. Lee adds, I'm sure she learned to drive on her mom's car and drove her mom's car for years before getting her own. Fair is fair. She should let her mom use the car.
1: What? Baloney.
0: Nick says, keep her off the road and away from me. And yeah. Deb says, she's your mom. She gave birth to you. Give her your car.
1: It is so hard to do that now. However, when you're an adult, You can make different choices, but also it's your mom. Like, what do you do in this situation? I need the help. Let me know on the Dominion Motors talk and text line, 807-346-2577. I will have my final ruling, though, coming up before 9 o'clock.
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0: Famous people with birthdays. The Pope. Pope Leo is 71 years old today.
1: Oh.
0: Kimberly Williams Paisley is 55 years old.
1: Okay.
0: Andrew Lincoln from The Walking Dead is 53. Okay, you are guessing on somebody that is 62 years old today.
1: Yeah.
0: Started out in soap operas, was on a popular sitcom from 1988 to 1990, from 88 to 98. That series starred Candace Bergen, and was on a sitcom with Kelly Ripa from 2003 to 2006.
1: On a sitcom with Candace Bergen? So that's quirky. That's Murphy. Yeah. I'm trying to think. And how old?
0: 62.
1: Oh, I'm drawing a blank here. And was on a show, on a sitcom with Kelly Ripa?
0: Yeah, from 2003 to 2006.
1: I didn't even know she was on a sitcom. I thought she only did the talk show.
0: Mm.
1: So that's news to me. I have no clue. I have no clue. I was going to say Kelsey Grammer, but we know that he's in his 70s. So I've got zero for an answer here. I need help.
0: Ooh.
1: I need many, many helps.
0: So what, you're taking the loss?
1: I'm going to take the loss, but I'm going to take some advice on this one. Dominion Motors talk and text line, 807-346-2577.
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0: 823 birthdays. Katie, you're guessing on somebody that is 62 today, started out on soap operas, and then was on a sitcom from 88 to 98.
1: Yeah.
0: That series starred Candace Bergen, and then was on a sitcom with Kelly Ripa from 2003 to 2006. And your guess was, well, you didn't have a guess.
1: I didn't have a guess because I couldn't think of anything. All I could think of was Kelsey Grammer, but I know that that's wrong for a number of reasons.
0: Yeah, I have to officially give you one of these.
1: Yeah.
0: The correct answer was Faith Ford. You were so close. You said the word Corky.
1: Yeah,
0: when we were talking about this Candace Bergen, Murphy Brown was the show.
1: That was the name of the show, and then yeah. Corky was like the sidekick.
0: Yeah, that was her character, and then she was on that show with Kelly Ripa, Hope and Faith.
1: Oh right, wow. Okay, taking it back. Well, you know what? That's an okay loss. I'm willing to accept. Just so you know.
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2: I'm Katie Nichols. Here's what's happening in Thunder Bay. A provocative headliner show has Wake the Giant Festival organizers apologizing for actions by Flo Rida and his entourage. Members of the audience were sprayed with liquid from tequila bottles on the first few rows of the crowd. The Wake the Giant team posted an apology on Facebook and acknowledged the harm done in the performance. Council's being asked to approve Urban Alley's proposal to convert the Adnac Hotel on Simpson Street for a housing mix. City planner Arden Irish says that would include emergency shelter space as well as apartment and care housing uses.
3: The zoning amendment also contemplates the landscaping and parking to accommodate the proposed uses.
2: Council will make a decision on rezoning tomorrow night. A Thunder Bay runner could be headed to the Olympics. Local sprinter Nico Dauhaus is one of 100 people was named as a finalist in a cross-country talent search out of 3,000 athletes. After initially thinking he didn't do that well, Dauhaus will be competing in Toronto in October at a national event. In sports, the Jays used the long ball closing out a home series with Baltimore 8-1. They hit three consecutive homers in the victory and remain at home tonight against Detroit. Toronto is still a game back of Cleveland in the wild card race as the Guardians beat out Minnesota 9-2. And the Vikings won their home opener 39-22 over Green Bay. The first NFL week wraps tonight with Kansas City at home against Denver. For these stories and more, you can find them at tbnewswatch.com. I'm Katie Nichols.
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2: Sunshine today and a high of 18. It'll be a little rainy tonight as we get down to 11. Tomorrow, cloud cover with a high of 18. Then on Wednesday, sunny and a high of 19. Right now in Thunder Bay, it's 4.
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0: 91.5 CKPR, Thunder Bay's radio station with the Backstreet Boys. Everybody, Backstreet's back. And that was our jam for this morning. Hi, good morning.
1: Good morning.
2: Good morning. Congratulations, caller number 9 on today's Jackpot Jam.
1: Right on. Thank you.
0: We're giving away Lotto Max tickets this time around and $40 million. That's where their jackpot is at.
1: Yeah, that'd be nice to win that.
0: Yeah, no kidding. You're going on a vacation, we would assume, if you win the big one. What's your first stop?
1: I'm not even too sure where I would go.
2: No? Just maybe show up to the airport and be like, okay, what looks good?
1: Yeah, probably.
2: All right. Would you even buy business class?
1: Yeah, I probably would. Yeah.
2: The big fancy pods?
1: Yeah.
2: Obviously. Well, good luck in the draw.
1: Thank you.
0: Thank you. It's 8:38 and we're Brad and Katie.
2: Lots of sunshine today. A high of 18 right now in the city. It's 3.
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0: Christian Bale has opened a foster care village. It's in California, about an hour north of Los Angeles. And what he's done with this village, he's made up 12 homes. They're furnished, ready to go. And the focus of these 12 homes is to keep siblings together.
5: Hey, look, you just imagine being there every individual incident where those children are getting taken from their parents and split from their siblings. And if you really put yourself in that position, you go, what kind of person would I be if I didn't reach out and help them when I'm able to?
0: Nice.
2: I love that.
0: Yeah.
2: I remember when it was announced that he was going to be doing this, and it's like, okay, let's see how this goes. How is it going to roll out? Now, typically, he's not in the news for anything too bad, usually. So, like, it's like, okay, there's hope for this one. And then it does roll out, and everything is hunky-dory, and it works out well, and it's all with good intentions.
0: And it seems like he's quite involved in it, too.
2: Yeah, so, I love that.
0: Yeah, and he's like, anybody wants to help, they can help out, you know, whether you can't help out with, like, big money like he is, or if you can just volunteer or stuff like that, that's cool. Now, on a side note, Christian Bale, I always forget when I hear him speak in real life that he's
2: not American.
0: Yeah.
2: Yep, because he's so good at that American accent. Throws me off every time. Hey, congrats to Lady Gaga and her fiancé, Michael Polanski. They are now parents. She gave birth recently. No one had a clue. Officially a mom, so she was spotted by some paparazzi over the weekend with a baby in tow strapped to her chest and a whole baby Bjorn situation. Absolutely adorable. So right afterwards, I did see a video of her people being like, yeah, she's been pregnant, but we had no clue because she's so good at all of her costume design that she hit it with different seams and embellishments and tassels and just... She was able to hide it like that entire time.
0: It amazes me with the paparazzi that would follow, you know, the paparazzi singer around.
2: Right?
0: That nobody saw her leaving a hospital or anything like that.
2: Nope. Super incognito. So she's keeping it on the DL. We don't know the gender or the name or anything like that. But hey, congratulations.
0: That's your Pop Pulse. We'll do it again tomorrow morning at 6:40.
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0: 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It's 8:51. We're Thunder Bay's morning show with Brad and Katie.
1: It's going to be a nice sunny one today. High of 18. Right now in the city, it is 3 degrees.
2: It's Judge Katie.
0: All right, Judge, Your Honor, here's your case for this morning. Claire is 23 years old and bought her first new car earlier this year. Claire's mom has asked to borrow her car for a few days. Her mom's car is in the shop getting fixed. Tire problems and a wheel alignment. Claire's mom has gotten 3 flat tires in the last 3 months. She's popped the tires because she is a terrible driver and continually hits curbs. The mom has also been in a couple fender benders over the past few years. And Claire doesn't know what to do. She really doesn't want to lend her mom her new car. She's scared her mom is going to damage the car and her insurance is going to go up. But it's hard to say no to her mom.
1: I feel like those are valid concerns. Mm-hmm. But also, it's your mom.
0: Well, that's okay, Judge Katie. Yes or no? Should Claire lend her mom her car?
1: Okay.
0: That's the question for tomorrow. Now, we got a lot of responses on the Dominion Motors talk and text line. Roger says, if it was me, I would lend my mom the car. But if she gets into another accident, she has to buy me another car.
1: Okay.
0: Angel says, no, her mom sounds like a menace behind the wheel.
1: Yeah.
0: Lee said, I'm sure she learned to drive on her mom's car and drove her mom's car for years before getting her own. Fair is fair. She should let her mom use the car.
1: Okay.
0: Nick says, keep her off the road and away from me. And Deb says, she's your mom. She gave birth to you. Give her your car.
1: Yeah, so tallying those up, that's a 3-2 on that one. You know what I mean?
0: Yeah.
1: Lend her the car. Or no, don't lend her the car. So what are we going to do? Honestly, I think I'm going to take the hard line on this one and say no. No.
0: No,
1: don't do it. Do not lend your car to that mother because it sounds like she's going to get into an accident. And then that's bad news bears right there. So that is my final judgment.
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2: I was distracted and in traffic. 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

0: 91.5 CKPR Thunder Bay's radio station with The Way We Touch from Charlotte Carden. And that was wrapping up a 30-minute music mix. Good morning. We're Thunder Bay's morning show with Brad and Katie.
1: Amanda Marshall's going to be in town.
0: 30th anniversary of Dark Horse.
1: Yeah, she's doing a whole tour on it.
0: Mm-hmm.
1: It's going to be a lot of fun. Actually, I feel like it's going to be here sooner than we think.
0: Well, yeah. They always sneak up on you. This one actually isn't that far away on Sunday, November 29th.
1: Yeah, it's going to be a great show. If you're looking for tickets, you can obviously get them at the auditorium's box office. But we've got details for you how you can get them online at ckpr.com.
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1: Mostly sunshine today with a high of 18. Showers happening overnight tonight down to 11. Tomorrow, the rain wrapping up in the morning with a high of 18. Then on Wednesday, sunny again and a high of 19.
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1: 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Good morning. It's Brad and Katie keeping you company here this morning.
2: There are things that you shouldn't be doing when you're at your seat on an airplane. And I feel like most of them are absolutely, you know, safety related. Buckle up when the light comes on. Listen to, you know, the flight attendants and the pilots and stuff on the plane. All of that stuff. But what about when it comes to sanitation? Apparently, you should not be eating off of the food tray directly when you're seated on an airplane.
1: Like you mean put your food right on the tray. No
2: You've
1: plate,
2: brought
1: no.
2: yourself a bologna sandwich, you unwrap it, take it out of the Ziploc bag, whatever, and then you slap it. Bread to tray.
1: No.
2: You wouldn't do that?
1: No.
2: Even if like you used your sleeve, you wiped it off.
1: What I normally do when I go on a plane, at least I try to. Probably works out to half the time, but I try to remember to bring like an
2: antibacterial wipe or something.
1: Exactly.
2: Okay.
1: And wipe the tray down. That's what I try to do.
2: Which I think is a good idea. So this flight attendant is like, the things I have seen on those trays will unsettle you. And I'm like, I don't think I want to know. I like being ignorant to those things. I don't want to know. I think the most appalling one, and I get it, space is an issue. Flights are small, right? Where are you going to change a baby? Well, she sees a lot of parents changing their babies on the food tray.
1: Oh.
2: Which I'm like, can it even hold up a baby? It can barely hold my sandwich, let alone a baby.
1: Mm-hmm.
2: And babies move. My sandwich, it ain't moving. I also don't think that it's going to be that clean afterwards. Because whilst in a diaper bag, yeah, you have baby wipes. But those aren't antibacterial.
1: See, that's why I do that. That's why I bring the wipes. Oh.
2: That's probably for the best. So I'm going to take her advice on this. I've never done it, but I will continue to not do this. And that's eat off the food tray on a plane.
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0: 91.5 CKPR, Thunder Bay's radio station. There's Coleman Hell with two heads. It's Thunder Bay's morning show with Brad and Katie. And it's going to be Thunder Bay's morning show with Brad and Katie and Emily on Thursday morning.
1: Yes, Emily is our very first kid co-host of the year. We're super stoked to have her coming and hanging out with us just before school time. It's going to be lots of fun.
0: Yeah, she'll be here from like 7:30 to 8 o'clock. So We're putting her to work. Going to have to help out with Big Brain on Brad.
1: Oh, obviously. And the weather, and part of Emily's job is helping us announce our next kid co-host for the following week.
0: Yeah, so get your name in for that.
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0: 91.5 CKPR, Thunder Bay's radio station with Bruno Mars and Risk It All. It's Brad and Katie here with you. Now, coming up tomorrow on the show, it's a Tuesday, so it's This or That Tuesday.
1: Yes. Also, some inspirational posters inspired by, I would say, unlikely candidates.
0: Okay.
1: And I don't know if I would call these inspirational at all, but just calling things out is what these posters are. And a teacher has put them all together. So more on that coming up tomorrow.
0: Scott's getting ready with a 91-minute commercial-free coffee break, and he's got that for you right after this.
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1: Mostly sunshine today with a high of 18. Showers happening overnight tonight down to 11. Tomorrow, the rain wrapping up in the morning with a high of 18. Then on Wednesday, sunny again and a high of 19.
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And if you're into the retro stuff, well, a whole lunch hour full of retro goodness for you. 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

0: So does somebody just flick a switch or something, you know, like everybody goes back to school, we go back to old routine and the weather changes. Doesn't it feel like quite instantly after that, colder nights and whatnot? Anyway, Katie, I'll have the weather details coming up for you in a little bit here right now. 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

Okay, just be honest. 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You know, we're all friends here. And the Claire, we all fam. 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
1: Mostly sunshine today with a high of 18. Showers happening overnight tonight down to 11. Tomorrow, the rain wrapping up in the morning with a high of 18. Then on Wednesday, sunny again and a high of 19.
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You know, often people will say, "Don't nobody from American Idol becomes an actual idol." Well, there have been a few, and the first ever American Idol, huge idol, Kelly Clarkson, 91.5 CKPR. Here's

Yeah, we got three tickets to the Brand Van concert happening this Monday night at the Pacific Palisades. You can all in if you want to answer a couple of questions. Mainly, what is Todd's favorite

105 CKPR. Brand Van 3000. Dirk Canelli. Song that didn't really make much sense to me, I gotta be honest, until I spent some time drinking in LA. It's kind of got that vibe to it, you know? Kind of works. It is Scott Chastity with you. Amanda Marshall coming back to town. 30th anniversary of her Dark Horse album. A lot of big hits from that album. I'm sure she's going to be playing some of her other hits as well that weren't on that album. But Amanda Marshall live at your Thunder Bay Community Auditorium Sunday, November 29th. Very proudly presented by 91.5 CKPR. Tickets, details, links on our website, ckpr.com. How was your last Friday night? Mine was all right. Let's check in with Katy Perry's coming up.

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0: 91.5 CKPR, Thunder Bay's radio station. I'm talking over the entire like long drone extra here. This is what I'm doing right now. I never know when to come in on this thing, you know? It's a great song. It's just, wow, that's a long drone at the end there. But anyway, hope you're having a wonderful day there. This weekend, Dancing in the Flames and Scott Chastity, the Love Over Fear fundraiser for Shelter House coming up on Saturday. It's going to kick off with a Light in the Darkness resident art show, followed by the Love Thy Neighbor talk with author Maggie Helwig. And the art show, free to attend. You want all the details, links, everything? 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We got a retro lunch coming up for you in a little bit, but first, a few more songs here, like some JT. Next.
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11: A mayoralty candidate drops out of the municipal election race. Thunder Bay's inflation rate was above the national and provincial rates last month. And NOMA requests a detailed plan on improving area highways from the senior levels of government. I'm Sherry Levisky-Kotick.
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0: 91.5 CKPR, Thunder Bay's radio station with Lua Kala. Singing about the pretty girl era. Hey, it's Scott Chassie. We are heading straight into a retro lunch, thanks to our good friends at Memorial Home Hardware, and we're going to kick it off with a song by U2, who really established, you know, a strong following and a strong image in the 1980s. But when it came to the 1990s, they decided to tear that all down and do something completely different. And they did that with a huge single that we're going to kick it off with coming up.
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5: I'm Sherry Levisky-Kotick. Here's what's happening in Thunder Bay. One of Thunder Bay's 10 mayoralty candidates has decided to withdraw from the race. Shane Judge announced his decision on his social media page this morning. He says it only became apparent after the filing of his nomination papers that if elected, he would not be able to devote the time and energy needed to make the changes he hopes to make at City Hall and in the community. He adds the reasons are personal. He also apologized to his supporters. The Thunder Bay Public Library is hosting a series of events to help voters get to know the candidates in this fall's municipal election. CEO Richard Togman says the events will give residents a chance to hear directly from candidates.
6: And also for the public to actually be able to hear firsthand. I think it's one of the things we struggle with in Thunder Bay that, you're not going to be able to meet every candidate running for office in person. So having a free public event where anyone can come in, listen directly to the candidates, meet them face to face, I think that's something really special that the library offers the community.
5: The events will be held tomorrow through October 15th. The first to take place is a Red River Ward candidate panel at the Waverly Library. The Northwestern Ontario Municipal Association

0: is hopeful there could be some movement on making improvements to highways 11 and 17. President Rick Dumas says NOMA has sent a joint letter to both levels of government to ask them to begin formal discussions.
1: And, you know, I'm a realist. I think it's going to be a decade or better out. But the reality is, if we start today, we can get things done. And hopefully in a decade or so, our highways are all completed with 2+1 and or twinning. I am not the professional, I'm not an engineer, but the reality is they have really good people on board and they can decide which sections could be 2+1 and which sections could be twinned.
0: The letter asked the governments to develop a plan with clear priorities, timelines, and measurable progress. Fresh off a cabinet retreat, Labor Minister Patty Hajdu and her fellow cabinet ministers shared how the federal government is working to address the needs of industries and workers impacted by the trade war between Canada and the U.S. Hajdu pointed to a skilled worker shortage in Thunder Bay and how programs the federal government will be introducing will help address it.
2: You know, in the world of crane operating, there's an 18-person shortage in Thunder Bay region alone. That's amplified by dozens, in fact, hundreds and thousands of vacancies across the country in the skilled trades. So we are trying to match what the country needs in terms of the labor talent and pool with what we're actually seeing happening on the ground.
0: The House of Commons returns next Monday. Inflation was up in Thunder Bay area last month. Statistics Canada figures show it at 3.3%, which is up from the July setting of 2.5. That also puts it above the national rate for August of 3.0. The federal government has announced investors putting $1 billion or more into the Canadian economy will benefit from faster access to tax rulings. Qualifying investors will be able to get binding decisions from the Canada Revenue Agency on how income tax law will apply before they commit capital. The new policy is hoped to help reduce risks and give investors the confidence to move forward on major projects. For more details on these and other stories, log on to tbnewswatch.com.
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6: Toronto Blue Jays host Detroit for a three-game series that opens tonight. Toronto hammered Baltimore yesterday 8-1 to close out that series, and Vladimir Guerrero Jr. homered as the Jays hit three consecutive dingers in the win. But Cleveland drilled Minnesota 9-2 and remains a game in front in the wild card race as it opens a home series with the Chicago White Sox. Other highlights saw Tampa beat Houston 14-4, the Yankees shutting out the Mets 2-0. San Diego edged San Francisco 6-4, and Miami beat the Dodgers 6-4. The first Sunday in the NFL season is in the books. Minnesota won its home opener over Green Bay 39-22. Chicago outscored Carolina 59-37, and the New York Giants beat Dallas 28-20. The week closes out tonight with Denver in Kansas City. The preseason is over in the Superior International Junior Hockey League. The Thunder Bay North Stars lost their finale 4-3 to Cam River on Saturday after scoring a 6-4 win Friday night. They open the new season this Friday and Saturday in Fort Francis. That's sports. I'm Brian Wyatt.
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4: CKPR weather.
8: And a mix of sun and cloud for this afternoon. Pretty windy out there as well. High of 18. We're getting some rain tonight, about 10 to 15 millimeters of it, dropping to 11 degrees. Hoping that rain ends by the morning, but we do have a possibility of rain for tomorrow as well. Very windy out there tomorrow and a high of 18.

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3: Well, the early 90s almost saw the end of U2, but it was a respawning. A whole new thing. A whole new image. 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

Nick Kershaw, Wouldn't It Be Good on your retro lunch. And now a song that hit number one, knocking his original band out of the top spot. Invisible Touch by Genesis was knocked out by their former member, Peter Gabriel. And an animated video that took over a week to produce. 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

0: 91.5 CKPR. There's O'Sherry by Steve Perry. I like how that kind of rhymes, you know. And yes, there was actually a Sherry. It was his girlfriend. And yes, that is actually her in the music video. Hey, it's Scott Chasty, and you know, we've got the Mosquito Speedway coming up. It's Wayne Harry Fall Freezer was rescheduled to this Saturday. 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The Mosquito Speedway, very proudly presented by 91.5 CKPR. We got a song that's not just a cover, it's a cover of a cover. Originally an American song that was altered by a British group, then altered by a Swedish group. Coming up next.
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0: Mix of sun and cloud this afternoon. Pretty windy out there. High of 18 and rain tonight. About 10 to 15 millimeters, dropping to 11 degrees. Windy tomorrow. Possibility of rain and high of 18.
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4: Ooh.

Oh, yeah, some Blue Suede there with Hooked on a Feeling. Well, just when you thought you're done with the rain, tonight, here comes the rain again, right? Some Eurythmics. Their studio wasn't finished when they recorded this. These were actually putting members of the British Philharmonic in the hallway to record, like, some of the cellos and stuff you're hearing right now. Great song, nonetheless, here. The Eurythmics, Here Comes the Rain Again, on your Retro Lunch. 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

0: 91.5 CKPR Thunder Bay's radio station on your retro lunch with Great Big C, Ordinary Day, based on a true story. There was actually a young performer, busker in Vancouver, who was attacked and robbed and then just went right back to the same spot to keep performing. Interesting fact, that performer was Jen Arden. Scott Chastity with you here, and we got to give a big congrats to Emily Cooper. She's going to be our first kid co-host on Thursday morning. She's going to win a big bag of CKPR swag, and she's going to join Brad and Katie on the morning show before school starts, of course. And if you'd like your kid to be the next kid co-host, you can enter on our website, ckpr.com. We got a song that a band did not want to do, and then it became their biggest hit. It's a common story. It's coming up next.
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0: 91.5 CKPR, Thunder Bay's radio station, there with Platinum Blonde, Crying Over You. Hey, it's Scott Chasty, and we have got the Terry Fox Run coming up on Sunday, and it seems like there's a renewed vigor for this, you know, with the new documentary coming out, the new Bryan Adams song and whatnot, so I'm expecting to see a huge turnout here. 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We got some more retro lunch coming up for you. A music video that, well, we're not playing the music video, obviously, but the music video does feature Chevy Chase. Coming up.
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0: 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Next draw date is coming up Wednesday the 30th. American Authors coming up for you this hour. We've got one of my favorites from the Goo Goo Dolls and some Somber coming up for you next.
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0: 91.5 CKPR. Thunder Bay's radio station there with Walk Off the Earth, World of World. I was going through some old CDs not long ago and found one that they had made for me. Yes, homespun CD. Written on it with Sharpie and everything. Well, I kind of had to hold on to that one, you know. It's almost like having an autograph from them, you know, in a way. Although I don't know who did the initial writing, and it's Scott Chasty with you. We do have some closures going on at the Canada Games Complex there, of course. So until Monday the 28th, the pool, the hot tub, the saunas, and the track are all sort of closed up. Squash courts, fitness area on the main floor, and I'm assuming that you mean the weight room as well, are all going to be open. The fitness room on the second floor is open as well. So, but the cardio area is going to be closed until the 15th, which is tomorrow. So much fun there. Let's get into some American authors and some Ellie Goulding next.
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0: And a mix of sun and cloud for this afternoon. Pretty windy out there as well. High of 18. About 10 to 15 millimeters of rain for tonight. Pretty windy out there as well. And dropping to 11 degrees. Then windy tomorrow. Very windy tomorrow, with the possibility of rain. Cloudy for most of the day tomorrow, high of 18.
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0: 91.5 CKPR, Thunder Bay's radio station with Tate McRae. Scott Chasty with you. And looks like Grease 2 has kind of developed its own cult following. Now, you know, back in the day it was panned because it didn't live up to the hype of the original Grease, which, I mean, is the thing of legend. But it's becoming its own legend in a way, and especially now that Millie Bobby Brown of Stranger Things fame has come out really defending Grease 2, saying that she really enjoys Michelle Pfeiffer and the whole cool writer thing. So that just makes you think, like, what kind of terrible movie do you really like? I know I've got a few. I'm a Godzilla fan. So, you know, I think it's healthy to like something that is kind of terrible and cheesy. Let's get into some American authors coming up next.
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0: 91.5 CKPR, Sean Desmond with Body, Scott Chastity with you. Well, we've got code words. Have you been hearing the code words on air? Because that could mean big money for you. A big congrats to Rhea Milani, our first $1,000 winner. 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And of course, that $10,000 grand prize was going to be a big payday for you. 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The more words you enter, the better your chances to win. And we're going to be at Reed's Furniture on Friday up on Cobalt Crescent. It's while you're listening to the Retro Lunch anyway. Stop in, say hi between 11 and 1 at Reed's Furniture to get that bonus code word. And thanks to Reed's Furniture and Excalibur Motorcycle Works for helping us out with this. And again, details, ckpr.com.
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0: 91.5 CKPR Teddy, I hope. Scott Chastain, we got lots of winning here. A 91.5 CKPR, I'm talking specifically right now about a $150 gift certificate for Fresh Air that could be yours when you're part of the 91.5 CKPR Winners Club. Now, Fresh Air, awesome showroom. If you haven't checked it out, I go in there for shoes a lot, but they've got lots of cool stuff there. 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Justin Bieber coming up. We've got some Ray for you. A little Bruno Mars coming up next.
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0: 91.5 CKPR, Thunder Bay's radio station there with the Bare Naked Ladies 1 week. Scott Chess, you speak of great, like, 90s Canadian music. 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
0: And a mix of sun and cloud this afternoon. Windy out there, high of 18, about 10 to 15 millimeters of rain tonight, dropping to 11 degrees. Hoping that rain's going to end tomorrow morning, but we do have a possibility of rain tomorrow as well with clouds. And very windy out there, expecting a high again of 18.
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0: 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Thunder Bay's radio station there. Majid Jordan, Waves of Blue. Hey, it's Scott Chastity with you. Some good news here about the Antiguan racer snakes. Back in 1995, there were only 51 of these snakes in existence. So the rarest snake on Earth. Last count, over 1,100. So congratulations to the Antiguan racer snake for getting off of nature's performance improvement plan. We got some Justin Bieber coming up.
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0: 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Scott Chastity, hope you're having a wonderful Monday so far, and Bill's going to make it even better. He's got you for the rest of your workday and for your drive home as well, so stick around for Bill. He's got lots planned coming up. And I'm going to leave you off with one of my favorites from Kings of Leon. Coming up for you next.
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Okay. Now, she is Alanis Morissette, and that is a wrap for our 30-minute music mix. I'm Bill Hogan, CKPR, along with Excalibur Motorcycle Works and Reed's Furniture, present the 18K Payday Contest, the contest where you win money. We've got 8 weekly prizes of $1,000. Congratulations to Rhea Milani, our first $1,000 winner. It's a nice way to start the week. We've got the $10,000 grand prize. Now, just so you know, I've got a couple of payday code words coming up this afternoon. When you hear a code word, enter it. Go to ckpr.com. The more code words you enter, the more opportunities you have to win. And Brad is going to be at Reed's Furniture on Friday, 900 Cobalt Crescent between 11 and 1. And he will have in his possession a bonus code word. Lewis Capaldi coming up.

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6: 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That's when it's official. Looks like getting a bit of a head start here. Tonight it's going to be soggy. Showers at 11. Tomorrow cloudy, windy, 18 for your Tuesday. A few clouds on Wednesday. Right now it is 18.
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Well, he's someone who likes darkness, something we're all slowly getting accustomed to. Sunset tonight just after 8, sunrise after 7:30. Run from the sunlight. Just like Dracula. It's Tame Impala, CKPR.

0: 905 CKPR, Thunder Bay's radio station. Well, you know, that certainly is a comforting thought for sure. That is a walk off the earth. Emily Cooper is our first kid co-host of the school year. Emily is going to be playing a starring role on Thursday on Thunder Bay's morning show with Brad and Katie. And for stopping in and spending some time, Emily wins a big bag of CKPR swag. Be a kid co-host on Thunder Bay's morning show. You can get all the details. Just go to CKPR.com. Pink calls it a song for those who feel like outsiders. She calls it a celebration of individuality. That's coming up.
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11: A mayoralty candidate drops out of the municipal election race. Thunder Bay's inflation rate was above the national and provincial rates last month, and NOMA requests a detailed plan on improving area highways from the senior levels of government. I'm Sherry Levisky-Kotick.
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0: 905 CKPR, Thunder Bay's radio station. He is Alex Sampson. I'm Bill Hogan. So these are the first names that have been called the most loyal, trustworthy, and grounded. We'll find out what those names are tonight. It's On Air with Ryan Seacrest at 7. 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
2: I'm Sherry Levisky-Kodick. Here's what's happening in Thunder Bay. One of Thunder Bay's 10 mayoralty candidates has decided to withdraw from the race. Shane Judge announced his decision on his social media page this morning. He says it only became apparent after the filing of his nomination papers that if elected, he would not be able to devote the time and energy needed to make the changes he hopes to make at City Hall and in the community. He adds the reasons are personal. He also apologized to his supporters. The Thunder Bay Public Library is hosting a series of events to help voters get to know the candidates in this fall's municipal election. CEO Richard Togman says the events will give residents a chance to hear directly from candidates.
3: And also for the public to actually be able to hear firsthand. I think it's one of the things we struggle with in Thunder Bay that, you're not going to be able to meet every candidate running for office in person. So having a free public event where anyone can come in, listen directly to the candidates, meet them face to face, I think that's something really special that the library offers the community.
2: The events will be held tomorrow through October 15th. The first to take place is a Red River Ward candidate panel at the Waverly Library. The Northwestern Ontario Municipal Association is hopeful there could be some movement on making improvements to Highways 11 and 17. President Rick Dumas says NOMA has sent a joint letter to both levels of government to ask them to begin formal discussions.
4: And, I'm a realist. I think it's going to be a decade or better out. But the reality is we start today, we can get things done. And hopefully in a decade or so, our highways are all completed with 2+1 and or twinning. I am not the professional, I'm not an engineer, but the reality is they have really good people on board and they can decide which sections could be 2+1 and which sections could be twinned.
2: The letter asks the governments to develop a plan with clear priorities, timelines, and measurable progress. Fresh off a cabinet retreat, Labor Minister Patty Hajdu and her fellow cabinet ministers shared how the federal government is working to address the needs of industries and workers impacted by the trade war between Canada and the U.S. Hajdu pointed to a skilled worker shortage in Thunder Bay and how programs the federal government will be introducing will help address it.
5: You know, in the world of crane operating, there's an 18-person shortage in Thunder Bay region alone. That's amplified by dozens, in fact, hundreds and thousands of vacancies across the country in the skilled trades. So we are trying to match what the country needs in terms of the labor talent and pool with what we're actually seeing happening on the ground.
2: The House of Commons returns next Monday. Inflation was up in Thunder Bay area last month. Statistics Canada figures show it at 3.3%, which is up from the July setting of 2.5. That also puts it above the national rate for August of 3.0. The federal government has announced investors putting $1 billion or more into the Canadian economy will benefit from faster access to tax rulings. Qualifying investors will be able to get binding decisions from the Canada Revenue Agency on how income tax law will apply before they commit capital. The new policy is hoped to help reduce risks and give investors the confidence to move forward on major projects. For more details on these and other stories, log on to tbnewswatch.com.
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2: Jose Soriano will be on the mound tonight as the Blue Jays open a three-game series against Detroit. Now, Toronto is one game back of Cleveland for the last wildcard spot in the American League. Guardians open a home series against the Central-leading Chicago White Sox, who are only a half game up on Cleveland. Kansas City Chiefs host the Denver Broncos, closing out the first week in the NFL. It's the first game for Patrick Mahomes after he recovered from surgery for a torn ACL last season. The Vikings won their home opener yesterday, 39-22 over Green Bay, but they lost quarterback Kyler Murray early in the game. He's questionable for this weekend with a concussion. Preseason is over in the Superior International Junior Hockey League. Thunder Bay North Stars lost their finale 4-3 to Cam River on Saturday after scoring a 6-4 win on Friday night. They open the new season this Friday and Saturday in Fort Francis. And the Montreal Canadiens are rewarding Martin Saint-Louis for guiding the team to the Eastern Conference Final. He has signed a multi-year contract extension. The 51-year-old Hall of Famer is entering his sixth season as head coach. That's sports. I'm Brian Wyatt.
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6: Well, tonight it's going to be wet. Showers at 11. Tomorrow, cloudy, windy, 18. A few clouds on tap for Wednesday. Right now, 18.
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0: 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That is Marianas Trench. I'm Bill Hogan. Magnus Theater's new season kicks off with Evil Dead the Musical. 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So Ed Sheeran hates wearing anything formal. And Justin Bieber, well, he's got anxiety in crowds. That inspired this hit coming up.
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0: Well, we're going to be sporting the wet look this evening for sure. Showers at 11 overnight. Tomorrow, cloudy, windy at 18. A few clouds for Wednesday. Right now, 18.
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0: 905 CKPR, Thunder Bay's radio station. Well, there's going to be showers tonight, no lightning or thunder, which is, well, that's a good thing. Something my dog appreciates, that's for sure. That's Imagine Dragons. I'm Bill Hogan. CKPR presents Rain Maida, along with Chantel Kravyazik. They're coming to the auditorium in November. That's going to be an outstanding show. They'll play some greatest hits, also some new songs, and some storytelling. So that'll be on the 26th of November. And then a few days after that, it's Amanda Marshall and the 30th anniversary of the Dark Horse Tour. That's going to be another outstanding show. You can get your tickets now. Just go to tbca.com. Jennifer Page coming up.
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11: 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I'm Sherry Levisky-Kotick.
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0: 915 CKPR, Thunder Bay's radio station. That's Devin Cole. So a fall doesn't officially arrive until next Tuesday, but you can certainly say that fall is most definitely in the air. Especially this morning, that's for sure. Thunderwolves hockey is back. The Thunderwolves will be home next weekend against Windsor. We've got tickets for both Friday and Saturday's game, and so much more. Big Brain on Brad tomorrow on Thunder Bay's Morning Show with Brad and Katie. Looking ahead to the weekend, the Terry Fox Run is coming up on Sunday. It's going to start at the Kern River Rec Center and then go around Boulevard. You've got the choice of a 5K run or walk. It's all about raising money for cancer research. You can find out more on the run. Just go to terryfox.org. Harry Styles coming up.
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1: I'm Sherry Levisky-Kotick. Here's what's happening in Thunder Bay. The race for Thunder Bay mayor is down to 9 candidates. Shane Judge has withdrawn his name from the election, announcing the decision on his social media page this morning. Judge says he came to the realization after submitting his nomination papers that he would not be able to dedicate the time and energy required to bring about the changes he wants to see at City Hall and in the community. He says the decision was made for personal reasons and apologized to those who had supported his campaign. Thunder Bay voters will have several opportunities to hear from municipal election candidates ahead of voting day. The Thunder Bay Public Library is hosting ward events, at-large meet and greets, and a mayoral forum. CEO Richard Togman anticipates there will be a good turnout of candidates and the public.
2: We've had really good response from the public, even just through our own means of communication. We've already had over 400 question submissions. So that really shows the appetite that people have to learn about candidates, to participate in the local democracy.
1: Ward candidate panels will take place starting tomorrow until next Wednesday. City staff are asking council to approve a series of official plan and bylaw amendments to allow for neighborhood commercial areas and a residential subdivision on 100 acres of land in the Central Avenue area. Senior project manager Aaron Ward says if council approves the plan tomorrow, staff will begin planning upgrades to existing roads, construction of new roads, and the installation of essential infrastructure.
3: Once the infrastructure is in place along the roads, existing roads and new roads, this also presents development opportunities for the private lands. So along Central Avenue, we're looking to bring the sewer down Central Avenue starting the next few weeks. Those properties that front onto Central Avenue have the opportunity to redevelop. There's some vacant lands that could be developed. That can happen as soon as that sewer is in place, essentially.
1: The former Adnac Hotel on Simpson Street could soon have a new purpose, with a rezoning amendment going before Thunder Bay City Council that would allow for a mix of housing options and an emergency shelter. City planner Arden Irish says Urban Abbey's proposal includes 40 rooming units for transitional care and shared housing, as well as 4 apartments. The Northwestern Ontario Municipal Association has sent a joint letter to the provincial and federal governments asking them to begin formal discussions on improving Highways 11 and 17. The letter asks the governments to develop a plan with clear priorities, timelines, and measurable progress. And the Thunder Bay area saw inflation rise last month. Statistics Canada reports inflation came in at 3.3%, which is up from 2.5% in July. It also puts Thunder Bay above the national rate for August of 3% and Ontario, which was at its lowest last month at 2.4%. For more details on these and other stories, log on to tbnewswatch.com.
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6: Jose Soriano will be on the mound tonight as the Blue Jays open a 3-game series against Detroit. Now, Toronto is 1 game back of Cleveland for the last wildcard spot in the American League. Guardians open a home series against the Central leading Chicago White Sox, who are only a half game up on Cleveland. Kansas City Chiefs host the Denver Broncos, closing out the first week in the NFL. It's the first game for Patrick Mahomes after he recovered from surgery for a torn ACL last season. The Vikings won their home opener yesterday, 39-22 over Green Bay, but they lost quarterback Kyler Murray early in the game. He's questionable for this weekend with a concussion. Preseason is over in the Superior International Junior Hockey League. Thunder Bay North Stars lost their finale 4-3 to Cam River on Saturday after scoring a 6-4 win on Friday night. They open the new season this Friday and Saturday in Fort Francis. And the Montreal Canadiens are rewarding Martin Saint-Louis for guiding the team to the Eastern Conference Final. He has signed a multi-year contract extension. The 51-year-old Hall of Famer is entering his 6th season as head coach. That's sports. I'm Brian Wyatt.
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2: Showers and 11 overnight. Tomorrow, cloudy, windy, 18 for your Tuesday. Clouds will stick around on Wednesday. Right now, 17.
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sides of the tale. See, it's not about races, just places, faces. Where your blood comes from is where your space is. I've seen the bright get duller. I'm not gonna spend my life being a color. It's

It is Ryan Seacrest in the AT40 every weekend. This song was number one until Bruno Mars, Risk It All, took over the top spot. It's Taylor, CKPR.

0: 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Well, I mean, the thought is there. Gotta appreciate that, right? I guess. That's Frank Walker along with Riley Bidner. CKPR, Excalibur Motorcycle Works, and Reed's Furniture present the 18K Payday Contest. That's a contest where you win money. Grand prize is $10,000. We've got 8 weekly prizes of $1,000. Congratulations to Rhea Milani. Rhea, today, won $1,000. 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Oh, just so you know, because, well, it's important that you know this. I have another code word coming up soon. A little pause for effect there. When you hear the code word, enter it, go to ckpr.com. Brad is going to be at Reed's Furniture, 900 Cobalt Crescent on Friday, and he will have in his possession a bonus code word. So he'll be there between 11 and 1. So Nick Jonas called it the perfect step out for their reunion. That number one song is coming up.
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0: 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Tomorrow, cloudy, windy, and 18. Right now, 17.
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0: 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Sugar? Yes, please. Actually, pretty pleased with sugar on it. Now, take it a step further, don't you know? That is Maroon 5. I'm Bill Hogan. CKPR is presenting the Shelter House Love Over Fear fundraiser. That's coming up on Saturday. It'll be taking place at the Lakehead Unitarian Fellowship on Mountdale and will feature a Light in the Darkness resident art show. Now, this is going to be a free art exhibit with art from local encampment residents, and the works will be for sale. Proceeds given to the artist. There's also going to be a Love Thy Neighbor talk with a Maggie, featuring Maggie Helwig. She'll be talking about her work on the front lines. You can get tickets for that. Find out more details. Just go to CKPR.com. No Doubt, coming up.
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0: 905 CKPR, Thunder Bay's radio station. That's Cameron Whitcomb. I'm Bill Hogan. So these first names are considered the most loyal, trustworthy, and grounded. We'll find out what those names are. Here's hoping we're on the list. I mean, those are obviously good qualities to have, you know, loyal, trustworthy, grounded. Ryan Seacrest is here at 7. Looking forward to this Friday night. It's Art and Culture Under the Lights at the Marina, a family-friendly celebration of community culture. There'll be various performances throughout the evening, along with markets, art, and cuisine. All right, so Friday night, 6 to 10 at Marina Park. We're going to kick off a 30-minute music mix with Lizzo coming up.
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1: 91.5 CKPR, Thunder Bay's radio station. The lights, they keep coming on. Well, that's right. Earlier and earlier. I mean, sunset is what, after 8 o'clock tonight? So it's either that or sit in the dark. Here's Elijah Woods. I'm Bill Hogan. Ryan Seacrest is here at 7. Emily Cooper's going to be here Thursday morning, our first kid co-host of the school year. Emily will be playing a starring role on Thunder Bay's morning show with Brad and Katie. For stopping in, Emily wins a big bag of CKPR swag. Be a kid co-host. Thursday before school on Thunder Bay's morning show. You can get all the details. Just go to CKPR.com. JT, coming up.
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1: 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Tomorrow cloudy, windy, and 18. More clouds and 18 for Wednesday.
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0: 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That's Felix Cartel, along with Lights. CKPR presents the Thunder Bay Medieval Fair. That's a month away at the Harmer's Fairgrounds. It's going to be outstanding. Two action-packed days of medieval merriment. That always hits the spot. There'll be performers, along with the Knights of Valor jousting demonstrations. There'll be a market, music, a costume contest, food, and so much more. 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Just go to our website for tickets. Oh, you know what? You can win tickets, along with tickets for Thunderwolves hockey. That's tomorrow. Big Brain on Brad on Thunder Bay's Morning Show with Brad and Katie. Rihanna coming up.
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0: 91.5 CKPR, Thunder Bay's radio station. That is Sophia Kamara. I'm Bill Hogan. 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On Air with Ryan Seacrest is next. He's got another 18K payday code word sometime this evening. Kid Leroy along with Justin Bieber coming up.
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17: 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Tomorrow cloudy, windy, and 18. More clouds and 18 for Wednesday.
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